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1: Girl, she worked the bowl, she break it down, she take it low, she's fine as hell, she's about to dough, doing a thing right on the floor, and money, money she making, look at the way she's shaking, make you wanna touch her, wanna taste her, have you lusting for her, long crazy faces.

love so fine. I put my head on her shoulder. She said, tell me all the trouble. You know what she said?

Nobody told me. It's harder than I thought to tell the truth. It's gonna leave you in pieces.